0: the smile on your face. Don't bring everybody down like this. Don't worry. It will soon pass, whatever it is. Don't worry, be happy.
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1: 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I got something I want to talk about.

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1: I saw you on a Sunday in a cafe, and all you did was look my way. And my heart started to race. Then my hands started to shake. Yeah. I heard you asked about me through a friend, and my adrenaline kicked in.

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'Cause everybody hates a tourist, especially one who thinks it's all such a laugh.

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1: 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I got something I want to talk about.

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1: I do my hair toss, check my nails. Baby, how you feeling?

Yo, remember back on The Bully when cats used to harmonize like. Yo, my men and my women, don't forget about the dean. This is not the most the king. Yo, it's about a thing. Yo.